0: bananas. 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And I hate wines. And I hug your minds. I say, what shines?
1: What shines?
0: Persian design.
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0: Bavarian food.

0: That was all nuts.
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2: Milosevic couldn't care less if Bosnia was recognised, a laughing Dr. Karadzic later told a television interviewer. 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
1: Black as night, clear as day. I don't know what to say. And even though I'm gonna go, I don't know if it's right. 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

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So lock me.